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1: You self-destructed little girl, pick yourself up, don't blame the world. So you screwed up, but you're gonna be

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1: 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I just want to leave a message, cause when I'm with you, I'm so lost. Cause I love you so much.

0: 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It's good to know, that you're not alone.
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1: Would you rescue me? Would you get my back? Would you take my call when I start to crack? Would you rescue me? Would you rescue me? Would you rescue me when I'm by myself? When I need your love, if I need your help, would you rescue me? Would you rescue me?

And I touched your face, narcotic mind from lace, Mary Jane. 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

0: I can't go on, you can't go on.
1: Radio Frankfurt, die besten Hits aller Zeiten.